0: cause I tweaking this, I let go. 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We tell her to talk, give her feel the story. 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Like the money in my pocket, blow.
1: It's the Ride at Five.

Michael Rainey Jr. It's his birthday today. I'm like, who is that? That's Tariq from Power and Power Books. Ghost. 26. My goodness, time is flying. And then Moneybagg Yo. That's Ari Man. Or is it? Or are they? I don't know. They always on and off. But he turns the big 3-5 today. Happy birthday to all the Virgos. The Libra's like, yeah, whatever. Moving on over. Last day of Virgo season. Happy birthday from Hot 975. Gonna make it feel like your birthday when we spin that wheel again. It's coming up. You stay locked. Just Jordan on the ones and twos.

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2: Watch for an injury incident causing congestion. Interstate 11 northbound, that's at Rainbow. Injury crashes, 215 eastbound at the Stephanie off-ramp, 11 north at Eastern. Southbound Jones at Rafael Rivera Way, you're backed up there. Also, eastbound Charleston at the 15, you'll tap the brakes and expect some slow flows. Southbound Frank Sinatra at Russell and 15 south at Sahara. Now you're up to date with on-time traffic.
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2: Come on!

Kehlani Usher, shoulda never, you shoulda never turned the station on that Friday. Luis Lopez, I can't believe he missed his $1,000. Don't you do it, okay? Don't you do it. If you qualify by spinning the wheel, make sure you are locked in all Friday, 7 a.m. with Mike P. and Lady G. They're going to announce their winner.

$1,000, but in order to get there, you have to qualify by spinning the wheel. Your next chance is coming up in less than an hour. We're going to do a little recap of the Hollywood news right now, though. Lil Uzi Vert, poured.

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What you need is an extra $1,000. And you could have it on Friday if you spin the wheel. It's coming up. Also, before then, though, a little Hollywood news. Find out what Christopher Maurice Brown done said now.

0: Kang is in the building. Well, not in the building, but he has officially stamped himself the king, Christopher Maurice Brown. You want to know what I'm talking about? Hollywood news now.
1: Right.
2: Girl, what I heard, all the rumors are true, yeah.
3: From the hood to the hills.
2: Gossip. I don't do none of that.
3: Getting you caught up to the latest gossip. It's time for Hollywood news.
0: I don't know what set off Christopher Maurice Brown, but y'all, he said he is tired and he is letting loose. His exact quote is, "I'm not your friend. I'm not your buddy. I don't like majority of you. I don't want your approval. I don't want your fake love. I hate the music industry. I don't want to participate in the circus. If it doesn't benefit my children, I don't need it. You will no longer be able to be around me. F being humble, F your agenda, F your narrative, F how you feel. I don't like none of you celebrities. I am the best, hands down. I'm the king. I'm on that type of timing. Not a single artist on this planet can F with me on my worst day. They know it. I'm tired of being nice. F your opinion. I'll be the villain." Woo! Okay, Breezy. Well, there's that.
4: Breezy, we love you. We're going to pray for you. And I want nothing more than to see him continue to be a great father to his kids and to be happy and healthy. And I'm going to leave that right there.
0: Because you never know. Unfortunately, Cindy Crawford and her husband, Randy Gerber, had to say bye to their son, Presley Gerber. He passed away on Sunday from an overdose. He was just 27 years old. For more entertainment news, go to kvegas.com. If you want to win, you know what to do. Stay right there. We're

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From September 15th to October 15th, we recognize the key contributions of Hispanics past and present. Hispanic

0: 975.
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2: Tickets! We get you there!
3: The Las Vegas Raiders look to do something they haven't done in 24 years. Win the first three games of the season. They'll go into New Orleans as three-point underdogs on Sunday. Pro Bowl tight end Brock Bowers hasn't played yet this season as he's been sidelined with a knee injury. Yesterday, Coach Kubiak announced that Bowers will be back on the practice field this week to prepare for Sunday's game against the Saints. UNLV football has staggered out of the gate this season, having dropped two of their first three games. Saturday's contest at Akron will be their third straight on the road. The Rebels are nearly two touchdown favorites. The Vegas Golden Knights play their second of four preseason games tonight. They're in San Jose to do battle with the Sharks. The final two practice games will be on their home ice on Thursday and Saturday. Puck drops early on the NHL's regular season. For the Knights, it's 1 week from tonight at the Fortress against the Chicago Blackhawks.
0: The Vegas Sports Report, brought to you by UNLV.
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0: want that $1,000, but to get to that $1,000, you got to qualify. You know what I'm talking about, money?
1: Won't even know that you wanted it, all right? Hold tight. Time to spin that wheel at 7:10, Tuesday edition of the night show where we get it turned up.
0: Ooh.
1: As I'm coming in. Fuego.
0: Very hot.
1: Yes.
0: I like it.
1: All right, plus got your night show news question of the night on a Tuesday. Vegas, I'm saying, are you trying to be $1,000 richer?
0: Yeah.
1: Look, four people will be this Friday. Not you guys are splitting $1,000. No. Four people will be $1,000 rich each. All right.
0: 1, 2, 3, 4.
1: Exactly.
0: $4,000 were given away
1: on Friday.
0: Crazy. I love it.
1: As we celebrate 25 years, all brought to you by the homies at Dollar Loan Center. All right. Night show. It is time.
0: It's time.
1: It's definitely time.
0: Vegas, it's time for me to get up. I'm not a chill. I love you guys so much. I will see you tomorrow. And just so you know, if you need money like right now, go to don'tbebroke.com, okay? That's all.
1: Okay.
0: That's my PSA, okay? Whatever, money.

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0: Vegas, you hear that sound? You hear that sound, Vegas? $300. Oh, okay. You can win cash, you can win prizes, but more importantly, it gets you qualified for your share of $25,000 as we celebrate 25 years on these airwaves. 17 is your next shot, all right? Plus, I got your night show news. Question of the night tonight on a Turnt Up Tuesday. Time to do what we do. It is Side 97.5. The Rockstar DJ D-Money's officially on the set. Let's go.
1: I'm stylish. Talk big t-shirt, Billy. Watch on my wrist, but I want that diamond. 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Talk

0: Tomorrow morning, you know it's Wednesday, and it's that time, ladies and gentlemen. Spin that wheel, get them tickets, and that $1,000 on Friday. 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

say the real. They just love omitting parts. But you can see it in the action. 319-753-2075-834. It's crazy. But you know how things go. Just get your shout outs and requests in. How they go is I still need caller 19. Oh, that's that cash and prize wheel brought to you by Dollar Loan Center. Spin it around. Money's on that wheel. Prizes on that wheel. See what you are going to win. Who's going to get hooked up right here, all right? Back to the phone lines I go because I need to get somebody hooked up on this Turfed Up Tuesday. Plus, I got your night show news on the way. Tomorrow's news today. Right now.

0: Hello.
1: No, no, no. What number are we?
0: Who is we?
1: This is Tasha and her kids.
0: What's up, Tasha and the kids? Y'all at 19.
1: We did it. We did it. That's a blessing. I was number 6 and 10. My daughter's birthday is on Friday.
0: Happy birthday to your daughter. Let's spend that cash at Brownsville, brought to you by Dollar Loan Center. Count me down. 3, 2, 1.
2: Yes,
1: 3, 2, 1.
0: Let's go. Yeah, mom, count down. We got to spend the cash at Brownsville, brought to you by Dollar Loan Center. And guess what?
1: Chicken butt.
0: $100.
1: Yay. Happy birthday, baby.
2: Thank you, mom.
1: Her birthday is on Friday.
0: What's her name?
1: Her name is Malaysia.
0: Malaysia. Guess what else?
2: What?
0: Mommy's qualified to win another $1,000 this Friday.
1: That's a blessing.
0: Picking 4 $1,000 winners this Friday. When you hear your name, you got to call us within 97 seconds or we moving on. So make sure you have the radio on all day Friday.
1: Yes, sir. We will indeed.

0: Yo, what's poppin'? What's going on, you dick? That is Kendrick Lamar.
1: Hey, what's up? This is Saweetie.
2: Hey, guys, what's up? This is Bruno Mars.
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0: celebrates the influence of Hispanic history, culture, and achievements. From September 15th to October 15th, we recognize the key contributions of Hispanics past and present. 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
2: The Vegas Golden Knights play their second of four preseason games tonight. They're in San Jose to do battle with the Sharks. The final two practice games will be on their home ice on Thursday and Saturday. Puck drops early on the NHL's regular season. For the Knights, it's 1 week from tonight at the Fortress against the Chicago Blackhawks. The Las Vegas Raiders look to do something they haven't done in 24 years. Win the first three games of the season. They'll go into New Orleans as three-point underdogs on Sunday. Pro Bowl tight end Brock Bowers hasn't played yet this season as he's been sidelined with a knee injury. Yesterday, Coach Kubiak announced that Bowers will be back on the practice field this week to prepare for Sunday's game against the Saints. UNLV football has staggered out of the gate this season, having dropped two of their first three games. Saturday's contest at Akron will be their third straight on the road. The Rebels are nearly two touchdown favorites.
0: The Vegas Sports Report, brought to you by...

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0: Watches from WOW. I hope you did. I told y'all about it a couple times. I know that weather was acting a little funky, but it definitely got right today. D-Money-975-3205-834. Hour number two is on the way. You know I got my question of the night, Vegas. We got to talk about it. And what's up?
1: I'm hoping I'm caller 19.
0: Oh, you just missed it. My winner just won $100 and qualified for another 1,000.
1: Okay, I'll be back.
0: That's right. Be back 9-10 because that's your next chance, okay?
1: Thank you.
0: You know it. 3205-834 Vegas. Don't go anywhere. Hour number two on your night show's on the way. Chris Brown said he is the greatest artist of all time. It's no debate. And, hey.

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Yo, coming up tomorrow morning, you know it's Wednesday, and it's that time, ladies and gentlemen. 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

longest running urban comedy night on the Las Vegas Strip. So if you're looking for something to do on a Tuesday night, make sure you pull up on Mike B and the Funny Team as they are doing that thing right there on the Las Vegas Strip. Right, go support Mike P for your morning show. No telling, he says he's got a ton of guests that he are bringing to tonight. A bunch of funny comics. Get out with the girls, have a nice little ladies night. Or, you know, take your lady out and enjoy yourself, all right? 305-834. Question of the night on the way on the Tuesday. 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That's coming up inside of your takeoff mix after 9 o'clock with my boy DJ Banks. It is Hot 97.5. This is Vegas' night show. And I'm the rock star DJ D-Money. Let's go.

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What is something you see people do on social media or in public that drives you crazy, all right?

0: or in public that drives you crazy?
1: Floss?
0: People be flossing on social media?
1: Yes, they do. It be the good ones, too.
0: Oh, you mean like floss, like trying to show off?
1: Yeah.
0: I thought you meant like floss in the bathroom with some dental floss.
1: Like dental? My heck no.
0: That's what I was about to say. What? But yeah, people flossing on social media.
1: Definitely, especially the ones you personally know.
0: Say your life ain't like that.
1: No. Mm-mm. I'd rather you be real, real, and humble than doing too much.
2: 320-5834. D-Money wants to know what's up. Call now. Let us know what you think. Bring

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8: 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We get you there.
9: The Las Vegas Raiders look to do something they haven't done in 24 years. Win the first three games of the season. They'll go into New Orleans as three-point underdogs on Sunday. Pro Bowl tight end Brock Bowers hasn't played yet this season as he's been sidelined with a knee injury. Yesterday, Coach Kubiak announced that Bowers will be back on the practice field this week to prepare for Sunday's game against the Saints. UNLV football has staggered out of the gate this season, having dropped two of their first three games. Saturday's contest at Akron will be their third straight on the road. The Rebels are nearly two touchdown favorites. The Vegas Golden Knights play their second of four preseason games tonight. They're in San Jose to do battle with the Sharks. The final two practice games will be on their home ice on Thursday and Saturday. Puck drops early on the NHL's regular season. For the Knights, it's 1 week from tonight at the Fortress against the Chicago Blackhawks.
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0: favorite records, D1975, that Wale Leon Thomas, 3205-834.
1: What's going on?
0: You know, it's a Tuesday night. We get it turned up around here. My question of the night: what's something you see people do on social media or in public that drives you crazy?
1: Probably like sex for the gram.
0: Trying to stunt for the gram?
1: Yeah.
0: It's a lot of people trying to stunt for the gram out here, especially in 2026.
1: Definitely, yeah.
0: You know, your next chance to spin that prize wheel is at 9:10, okay?
1: Okay.
0: All right, make sure you keep your radio locked right here, though, all right?
1: Thank you.

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0: Only Hot 97.5 is doing this. Nobody even comes close. All right. Banks, did the Aces win tonight?
1: We took the earthquake. I don't think that game's over yet.
0: Okay. Yeah, let me know. The drop came out tonight.

0: Oh yeah, that's right. You know the Aces won.
1: Of course, ADL, LA by time.
0: That's what we do. All right, Vegas, hit me up. You want to get in? Let's do it.
2: 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Spin it, win it. It's that

0: Oh, no, I don't know the phone number.
1: You wasn't listening earlier?
0: No, I just came out of the store, and I heard you say,
1: no,
0: call.
1: You didn't just come out of no store. You've been riding around this 24-7. I just said it.
0: Yeah, no, I just got out, and you said, call. You're looking for your call 19.
1: It's 702-745-4545. That's the phone number, all right?
0: All right.
1: I'm giving you a pass tonight. You are 19.
0: All right.
1: Let's count down.

0: this Friday.
1: That's what I'm talking about.
0: You know the vibes. 4 grand prize winners this Friday. Make sure you have your radio on, starting with your morning show. 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
3: The Las Vegas Raiders look to do something they haven't done in 24 years. Win the first three games of the season. They'll go into New Orleans as three-point underdogs on Sunday. Pro Bowl tight end Brock Bowers hasn't played yet this season as he's been sidelined with a knee injury. Yesterday, Coach Kubiak announced that Bowers will be back on the practice field this week to prepare for Sunday's game against the Saints. UNLV football has staggered out of the gate this season, having dropped two of their first three games. Saturday's contest at Akron will be their third straight on the road. The Rebels are nearly two touchdown favorites. The Vegas Golden Knights play their second of four preseason games tonight. They're in San Jose to do battle with the Sharks. The final two practice games will be on their home ice on Thursday and Saturday. Puck drops early on the NHL's regular season. For the Knights, it's 1 week from tonight at the Fortress against the Chicago Blackhawks.
1: The Vegas Sports Report, brought to you by UNLV.
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0: 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We keep doing this.
1: What's something you see people do on social media or in public that drives you crazy?
2: Be stupid? Yeah, I use a lot of profanity.
1: Oh, potty mouth.
2: Right, absolutely. That part.
1: You sound like you still wash people mouth out with soap.
2: I say. Hey, don't try to be.
1: Hey, I ain't no snitch now. What we gotta say? Allegedly. Allegedly, that's the word we gotta
2: allegedly.
1: Say now.
2: There you go.
1: I can still taste that to this day. 320-5824. DJ Banks. Shout out to you roll out on this Tuesday. Yes, good job. Hey, my brother.
3: Appreciate it, yo. Shout out to City. Everybody always got us locked in. Shout out our Aces, you know. About to go into these playoffs. Yeah, shout out the Raiders for that win also.
1: Yeah, what are we, man? What are we? We trying to three-peat?
3: Yes.
1: I mean, so many championships, I done lost count, you know.
3: Hey, Asia out there for another MVP.

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1: Making sure the vibes, it is 975. Hold you down until midnight. Don't forget, looking for something to do on a Tuesday night. Pull up to Mike P and the Funny Team. He's got tons of comedians coming out. All right, they'll be doing that thing at Luna Lounge, the longest running urban comedy night on the Las Vegas Strip. All right, Mike P and the Funny Team.

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1: All right, Vegas time for your night show news on this turned up Tuesday, September the 22nd. All right, look out another day, another FDA issuing a recall dead now on clams because of possible hepatitis and contamination. The affected 16-ounce packages were distributed to restaurants and retailers around the East Coast and

and Prevention says the clams are being investigated in connection with a multi-state hepatitis A outbreak, which happened around earlier September. Customers who have the recalled product should throw it away, and anyone who may have eaten or developed symptoms, they should definitely go ahead and get checked out. All right, so another day, another food recall because of possible contamination. And apparently, Americans have not grown up, because Toys R Us said they are making their biggest U.S. expansion in over a decade, with plans to open up more than 120 stores across the country. The new locations are being opened under one-year leases in malls and shopping centers, bringing the brand back to more physical retail spaces after its 2017 breakup. They say the major reason for the comeback is the growth in adult toy buyers, where they're saying U.S. toy sales rose 17%, and adults now account for more than 55% of toy sales. Collectibles, trading cards, Lego sets, and nostalgia franchises are helping fuel the boom. So, more Toys R Us stores, hey, just in time for the holidays. I mean, we know how this goes. And that's your Night Show News on this Turned Up Tuesday. Woo.

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4: The Vegas Golden Knights play their second of four preseason games tonight. They're in San Jose to do battle with the Sharks. The final two practice games will be on their home ice on Thursday and Saturday. Puck drops early on the NHL's regular season. For the Knights, it's 1 week from tonight at the Fortress against the Chicago Blackhawks. The Las Vegas Raiders look to do something they haven't done in 24 years. Win the first three games of the season. They'll go into New Orleans as three-point underdogs on Sunday. Pro Bowl tight end Brock Bowers hasn't played yet this season as he's been sidelined with a knee injury. Yesterday, Coach Kubiak announced that Bowers will be back on the practice field this week to prepare for Sunday's game against the Saints. UNLV football has staggered out of the gate this season, having dropped two of their first three games. Saturday's contest at Akron will be their third straight on the road. The Rebels are nearly two touchdown favorites.
2: The Vegas Sports Report, brought to you by UNLV.
3: Tickets, we get you there.
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Big bucks, no whammies. 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Could be money. It could be, $200. I'm just saying, baby. 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Just know you're going to win something. 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Drizzy after this. It is 97.5.

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Right, hurricane in the Pacific Ocean. Hurricane Polo strengthens to a Category 5. D1975-320-5834. They say if you try to go to the beach sometime next week on the West Coast, be on the lookout because that weather's going to be real crazy. All right? Weather's cooling off around here. Actually feels

Chill down here until midnight, Vegas 975. You know I gotta throw this Tim's on. Send this one out to all the ladies. Get away from me! That's what she told him. Saturday 75, let's go.

0: 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This is what you missed.
1: Sure do wish I had a Stanley growing up.
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1: 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One time my mom poured some chocolate milk in there.
2: And you left it in there?
1: 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And she washed it, but it never came out. So even when I put water in there, I still taste the mildew from the milk that used to be in there. You know, through my whole stomach off, all through elementary.
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Shout out to J. Cole. 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
4: Okay, Vegas, let's do this.

Congratulations, Janae, on that number one album. She dropped her latest project last week. Shout-outs, requests, you know what to do. Stay right here. Libra's ready to turn this thing up in full effect. Don't forget, we outside this weekend. We have the Saturday spot doubling it up. You want to know what to do. All you got to do is follow your boy at RSDJ underscore D-Money. 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In the meantime, get ready to win some more moolah. Speaking of, shout out to our $25,000 cash and prize wheel brought to you by Dollar Loan Center. Eight more shots to win. All you got to do is stay right here. Let you know how you can get hooked up with those, all right? Cardi B is on the way. What's the little?

Yo, coming up tomorrow morning, you know it's Wednesday, and it's that time, ladies and gentlemen. Spin that wheel, get them tickets, and that $1,000 on Friday. Hey, man, everything you need is right here tomorrow morning on your radio.

0: 10, girl, you a 10. Girl, you a 10, girl, you a 10, girl, you a 10. 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Girl, you a 10, girl, you a 10, girl, you a
1: Vegas, let's do this.
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Everything you need is popping off this morning. Coming up next.

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KVEG Mesquite, Las Vegas. We are

Yo, coming up this morning, we spinning that wheel. 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Coming up next.

0: Let's get it rolling. Welcome to the Liftoff Show. I'm just incredible. Good vibes all day today, baby. Yes, sir. All right, show producer Audio Rock, how you feeling over there, brother?
1: We're feeling good, bro.
0: Feeling blessed, right? Another day in paradise?
1: Sir. Yep.
0: All right, let's get it, man. First of all, everyone listening, we appreciate you making us a part of your day. Yep. Show producer Audio Rock, let's tap in with the phone lines to start the show. What you think, bro?
1: Yeah, let's do it.
0: Joseph Vasquez is on the phone. And Joseph, give some shout outs while I got you on the air, man.
2: Yeah, I want to give a shout out to my daughter, Danielle. I love you, baby. Can't wait to see you. I'm on my way home to you right now.
0: Come on. Hey, Joseph, thank you for listening to the show, big dog.
2: Hey, thank you.
0: All right, if you want to join the show, hit me up on Instagram at Justin_Credible. That's my IG handle and the easiest way to get through to the show. Send me a DM, a voice note, a song request, whatever's on your mind.
1: Yep.
0: All right, let's get to it, baby. I'm Justin Credible. This is the Liftoff Show. Here we go.

0: quest in or a birthday shout out, you know what to do. Hit me up on Instagram. Send me a DM at Justin_Credible. I'm literally reading my DMs right now. That's the easiest way to join the show. Come on, let's connect. Shout out to my show producer, De'Asia. She's cooking up viral vibes right now. All the stories move in the culture. What's coming up next on the show, De'Asia?
1: All right, Justin, so we got some major news on Nia Long. And you know, Justin, she was in some classic hip-hop movies like Friday and Boys in the Hood. And she's getting her start on the Hollywood Walk of Fame, and I'll be breaking it all down next.
0: Nia Long is legendary, and I'm glad to see she's getting her flowers. All right, Viral Vibes is coming up next. I'm Justin Credible. Let's get back to the hits right here on The Liftoff Show. Here we go. A million.

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3: Yeah.

0: Let's go. Okay, it's time to get into viral vibes. The story's moving the culture right here with me, Justin Credible, on the Liftoff Show. I got DeAsia with me here to break it all down. What's popping, D?
1: All right, Justin. So recently out in L.A., actress Nia Long got some major love. And honestly, this one feels long overdue. So after more than 30 years in film and TV, Nia Long officially received her Hollywood Walk of Fame star, becoming the 2,857th person to get one. And when you start running through her resume, Justin, we talking Boys in the Hood, Friday, Love Jones, Soul Food, The Best Man, The Fresh Prince of Bel-Air. I mean, Nia has been a part of some classics. But one of the best moments of the ceremony, Justin, came from Snoop Dogg, who pulled up in a custom jacket covered in pictures of Nia from different eras of her career. And he basically said what a lot of people have been thinking about Nia Long for the last 30 years.
2: Nia been a star. Y'all just now putting it on the sidewalk? You see, we've been knowing Boys in the Hood, Friday, Love Jones, Soul Food, The Best Man. Come on now. Nia wasn't just in the culture. Nia is the culture. And let me tell you something else. For about 30 years, Nia Long had every black man in America thinking he had a chance. You didn't, but she let you dream. And we appreciate you for that, Nia. Real talk. But for real, what I love and respect about this woman is that she did it her way. You know, Hollywood has a way of trying to change you, trying to tell you how to look, tell you how to talk, tell you who you're supposed to be. But Nia, she said, nah, I'm gonna be Nia.
1: Justin, these two go way back. I mean, Nia Long even starred alongside Snoop and Stevie Wonder in his 2015 California Roll video. And she's still out here working, too, Just. Nia Long recently took on the role of Katherine Jackson in the Michael Jackson biopic, Michael. Now, Justin, Los Angeles really put the cherry on top for her because they officially made September 16th Nia Long Day. I love that.
0: So big. Great to see Nia Long, the legend, getting her flowers. All right, let's get back to the hits. DeAsia, thank you for dropping by for Viral Vibes. You know it's all love.
1: As always, I got you, Justin.
0: 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Here we go.

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2: 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This is

0: All right, here we go. Welcome to the Liftoff Show. I am Justin Credible, and it's time for your culture rewind for today, Wednesday, September 23rd. Now, on this day, back in the year 2003, oh, this is a throwback, baby, Outkast released the double album Speaker Box, The Love Below. Mm-hmm. Classic, right? I like this album because they really pushed a lot of boundaries on this joint, Audio Rock.
1: Good one.
0: All right, the project spent 7 weeks at number one, delivered 2 number one singles, and 1 Grammys for Album of the Year and Best Rap Album. Big Boy, one half of Outkast, now he held down the Speaker Box side. You remember this one, The Way You Move? Stace, let's play a little bit of it.

0: still shaking it like a Polaroid picture.
1: Wow.
0: Audio Rock, even though you're not actually supposed to shake one.
1: Well, I didn't know that.
0: Yeah, so look at that. Outkast gave us a classic. And today, we honor Outkast and their classic album that came out on this day in the year 2003. All right, hit me up on Instagram. Shoutouts and requests. Join the show at Justin_Credible. Right now, let's get back to the hits. I'm Justin Credible on the Liftoff Show.

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0: it's time for the birthday roll call for today, Wednesday, September 23rd. Happy birthday shout out to Jermaine Dupri, who's turning 54 today. The Grammy Award winning producer, songwriter, Hall of Famer, and the founder of So Def Records. Also, happy birthday shout out to Anthony Mackie, who's turning 48 today. The actor who now carries the shield as Captain America in the Marvel Universe. And lastly, happy birthday shout out to Liftoff listener Marcus. He said he's taking it easy and spending some time with some close friends today. Marcus, enjoy your birthday, and happy birthday to everybody celebrating with us today. Let's go.
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0: it. I am Just Incredible right here on The Liftoff Show. Shout outs and requests. Hit me up on Instagram at Justin_Credible. Come on, tap in. Let's connect. Yeah, like I said, the easiest way to hit me up is right there on Instagram. Slide into the DMs, fam. All right, my show producer, De'Asia's here. She's got all the tea coming up on the show in viral vibes. What's coming up next, De'Asia?
1: All right, Justin, so Madonna is making her return to the MTV VMAs this year. And you already know it's going to be real special, and I got the whole story coming up next.
0: Madonna and MTV, this is feeling nostalgic, and I'm already knowing it's going to be iconic. You love to see it. Okay, lock in. I am Just Incredible. Once again, on Instagram for your shout-outs and requests at Justin_Credible. Viral Vibes is up next on the show right here on The Liftoff with me, Just Incredible. Here we go.

0: I'm like,
1: yo, coming up this morning, we spinning that wheel, we dropping them phone checks, we getting you money, we getting you tickets, we making you laugh. Everything you need is popping off this morning, coming up next.

0: All right, let's keep it going. I am Just Incredible right here on the Liftoff Show. It's time for Viral Vibes. These are the stories everyone's talking about and blowing up your timeline on social media. All right, show producer De'Asia, what do we got?
1: All right, Justin, so Madonna is about to have a full circle moment at the VMAs because she's officially opening the show this year. And this is actually a pretty big deal, Justin. Now, it'll be her first performance on the VMA stage in 23 years. The last time Madonna performed at the VMAs was back in 2003, and we all remember that one. Britney Spears, Christina Aguilera, Madonna, and that kiss. You know what I'm talking about. But Madonna isn't just performing this year. She's leading everybody in nominations, too. So she has 11 nominations ahead of Taylor Swift with 9, and Ariana Grande and Sabrina Carpenter with 7 each. Now, a lot of this comes after her latest album, Confessions 2, which debuted at number 1 on the Billboard 200 with 134,000 equivalent album units, while also giving Madonna her biggest streaming week ever. And Justin, the VMAs are headed back to Los Angeles for the first time since 2017. It all goes down September 27th at the Peacock Theater with Snoop Dogg hosting. Now, the show kicks off live at 4:30 p.m. Pacific time on CBS, and it'll also be on MTV and streaming on Paramount Plus Premium.
0: Man, this story is nostalgic and iconic at the same time. 23 years later, Madonna will be opening up the MTV VMAs. I can't wait. De'Asia, thank you for dropping through to give us Viral Vibes.
1: I got you, Justin.
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0: What up, y'all? It's a beautiful day, and I'm just incredible, keeping the vibes right every single day right here on the number one station.
1: Yes.
0: All right, shout out to my show producer, Dime. Dime, we on the Liftoff Show.
1: Right.
0: And we were talking a little bit off the air about how used cars are getting extremely expensive again.
1: That's right.
0: What do you know about this story, bro?
1: All right, Justin. So during the month of August, the average price of a used car has climbed to $27,239. That's the highest average since December of 2022.
0: Wow.
1: And when the auto industry was still dealing with major pandemic-related inventory shortages.
0: Yeah, Dime, that's crazy right there. I remember my first used car. It was a 1998 Corolla. And I definitely wasn't paying anywhere close to 27 grand for it. I mean, back then, buying used actually... it felt like buying used.
1: You know what I mean?
0: The price, it was a good deal at that time.
1: Yeah, exactly. And so, Justin, the biggest reason is supply. The number of used vehicles available right now is reportedly as low as it was back in August of 22. Right. So fewer cars on the market means buyers are just, they have to kind of compete for whatever's left over, you know?
0: But, Don, that's the frustrating part, right? People usually shop used because they're trying to save money. But I guess when the inventory gets tight, suddenly the affordable option, it doesn't really feel so affordable. These numbers you're saying, bro, is like, that's not affordable for like a first-time car buyer or someone who's in a jam and they need a new ride. You know what I mean?
1: Yeah, exactly, Justin. So, you know, the thing that people are noticing is if you're shopping right now for a car, the pandemic-era pressure on used car prices appears to really be making a comeback.
0: Dime, appreciate that story, man.
1: Yes, sir.
0: And if you're in the market for a new used car, you know, shop wisely. These prices are high. It's not as affordable as you'd think, all right? Let's get back to the hits. I'm Justin Credible. This is the Liftoff Show. You know how we do it. Let's go.

0: 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Call 702-INJURED. 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The only place you can catch Justin Credible's morning liftoff on your radio is here. KVEG Mesquite, Las Vegas. We are hot. 975. Yeah.
1: Hey.

0: need your opinion for this one. I'm just incredible. This is the Liftoff Show. Quick question. If your friend starts dating someone you used to talk to, do they owe you a conversation first? Join the show. Send me a DM with your thoughts at Justin_Credible on Instagram. Now, that's how Miguel got through to the show, right? And here's what he said. Justin, no. If y'all never made it official, they don't owe you anything. Now, hold up. Wait, Miguel. I don't know if I agree with that. So because we never put a title on it, Miguel, now my friend could just slide right in and take that boyfriend title? I don't know about that. Now, look, am I tripping? I'm not saying ask for permission, but some common courtesy, just a heads up would be nice, right? I don't know. That just feels like basic respect to me. Am I tripping? Sylvia, now we're having a disagreement in the studio, so let me ask you. If your friend starts dating someone you used to talk to, do you feel they owe you a conversation first?
1: No, not at all.
0: And why is that?
1: Because I have nothing to do with the person.
0: So it's like once you're over them, it's over, right?
1: It's done. Cut all ties. We're done.
0: Has this ever happened to you? Has one of your friends ever dated your ex and not had a conversation with you? Or have you ever dated one of your friend's exes? How did you handle it? Hit me up in the DMs. I want to hear these stories. Let's connect at Justin_Credible. Send me a message or a voice note and join the show. All right, right now, let's get back to the hits. This is the Liftoff Show with me, Justin Credible. Yeah.

0: you overslept yesterday?
1: Oh, man, here's what you missed. Sure do wish I had a Stanley growing up.
2: Yeah, me too.
1: My little lunch pill thermos was stinking.
2: Oh.
1: You know what I mean? One time my mom poured some chocolate milk in there.
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1: And she washed it, but it never came out. So even when I put water in there, I still taste the mildew from the milk that used to be in there. You know, through my whole stomach off all through elementary.
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0: What up, y'all? I'm Justin Credible, and this is the Liftoff Show. I got my sis DeAsia with me, and we're having a debate right here in the studio. Today, we're asking, if your friend dates someone you used to talk to, do they owe you a conversation first? Now, I say, DeAsia, yes, 100%.
1: Justin, nah, listen, man, I don't owe nothing to nobody, okay? My business is my business, okay?
0: I feel you, DeAsia, but I just feel like a conversation is important. Not because I own anybody, but you're my friend. All right, how do you feel about this? If your friend dates someone you used to talk to, do you feel like they owe you a conversation before they make that move? Hit me up on the direct message on Instagram and join the show. I want to know what you're thinking. At Justin_Credible. So that's how Jessica got through, right? And Jessica said, if you're over them, why should you even care? Okay. Jessica, that's a fair question. But being over somebody doesn't mean I want to get blindsided by it. Tell me, is that jealousy or just respect? Chime in and hit me up with a DM at Justin_Credible. I want to know your thoughts on this. Like, another question. How long does off limits mean off limits? How long does that last? Justin_Credible on Instagram. Join the show. If your friend dates somebody you used to talk to, do they owe you a conversation first? All right, we'll continue the convo next right here on the Liftoff Show with me, Justin Credible.

All right, it's time to land this plane. What's good, fam? I'm Just Incredible. This is the Liftoff Show. Here's what we're talking about. My DMs are on fire right now, and I'm loving everyone who's chiming in. Question: your friend starts dating someone you used to talk to. Do you feel like they owe you a conversation before they move forward? All right, so Daniel hit me up on Instagram and said, if it was serious between us, then yes. If we just went on a date or two, then I ain't really tripping. Okay. Daniel, see, I like that. Context does matter here. All right, let me reset. Your friend starts dating someone you used to talk to. Do they owe you a conversation first? Have you ever been in this situation on either side? DM me at Justin_Credible and join the show. Okay, so Eddie Boy hit me up on Instagram and said, if they're both single, they could do whatever they want. Eddie Boy, that's true. But just because you can, that doesn't mean your friend won't look at you differently. They're going to start side-eyeing you like, you know, I used to date that person. You didn't even tell me nothing, right? All right, one more. Sophia DM'd me and said, I'd rather my friend tell me first than have me hear it from somebody else. Yeah, that's exactly where I'm at with it. I don't need to approve it. Just respect me enough to say it. Just tell me. Just have a conversation. All right, here's where I land. You don't need your friend's permission, right, to date their ex. Nah, you don't need their permission. But a real friend shouldn't have to find out from someone else or the internet. That's just how I would handle myself. And I appreciate everyone's point of view on this. I'm loving all the DMs. If you want to join the show, hit me up on Instagram at Justin_Credible. You can send me your song requests, birthday shout outs. Let's connect. I'm Justin Credible. Let's get back to the hits. This is the world famous Liftoff Show. Here we

Yo, coming up this morning, we spinning that wheel, we dropping them phone checks, we getting you money, we getting you tickets, we making you laugh. Everything you need is popping off this morning. Coming up next.

0: right, I'm just incredible right here on the Liftoff Show. We got a grease board in the studio right now, and Audio Rock just wrote, "How do I know when it's over?"
1: Yeah.
0: All right, this headline's got my attention. It's time for some incredible advice.
1: Mm-hmm.
0: I know a lot of people have been reaching out in the DM section. Audio Rock, what do we got, bro?
1: All right, Justin, so Brianna says, "I've been with my boyfriend for 7 years, but lately it feels like we're roommates instead of a couple.
0: Damn.
1: He's not a bad person, and that almost makes leaving harder. How do you know when a relationship has run its course?"
0: Brianna, you might have came to the wrong guy for relationship advice. I'll do my best here, though. Brianna, I definitely appreciate you trusting me in the show. Also, if you want to get through, if you're going through something and you want to talk about it, hit me up on Instagram at Justin_Credible and send me a DM. Now, Brianna, a relationship doesn't have to become terrible for you to question whether it's still right.
1: Mm.
0: But before you decide it's over, have the conversation you've probably both been avoiding.
1: True.
0: Brianna, have you told him how you felt yet? He might not even know.
1: Mm-hmm.
0: Us as men, sometimes, bro, we act like, we're in a whole different world.
1: Yep.
0: And we have a tendency to avoid the real issue.
1: Facts.
0: Brianna, just find out if this is something you both want to work on, right?
1: Mm-hmm.
0: Bottom line, y'all been together for 7 years. That's a lot of history.
1: Mm-hmm.
0: But, history alone can't be the only reason you stay.
1: Right.
0: You know what I mean, Audio Rock? It's
1: We
0: find ourselves, it's like we've been in this so long. I don't want to feel like I've wasted my time.
1: And it's comfortable.
0: That part. Brianna, just ask yourself, do you still want the same future? You know? But like I said, I think that conversation has to happen. Brianna, I truly hope that helped you and anyone going through something similar. All right, like I said, the easiest way to connect with the show, shout outs, requests, or topics you want me to discuss, hit me up on Instagram. Send me a DM at Justin_Credible. Right now, let's get back to this fire playlist. I'm Justin Credible on the Liftoff Show. 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

0: All right, keeping the energy right. I'm just incredible. This is the Liftoff Show. Thank you to everyone that's reaching out in the DMs at Justin_Credible on Instagram. Dime, let's give a couple shout-outs real quick, big dog.
1: Yes, sir. So first, we got a shout-out. Kenny, he said, yo, keep the vibes going for the playlist. He checked in on IG.
0: Gotcha. Yeah, yeah. No, today, the song, like, the way they're lining up, yeah, it's hitting just perfectly, my boy.
1: Yeah, absolutely. And then we got the other homie, James. He is celebrating his 33rd birthday today. So shout-out to him.
0: James, you know what it is. Thank you so much for listening, man. All right, Dime, I know we got another WTF report coming up.
1: Yeah.
0: This one's mind-blowing. What's coming up next on the show, man?
1: Okay, so Justin, if I told you that college students found a way to make money by doing something that they already do all the time and probably love it and honestly wish they could do more of it, what would you think about that?
0: I mean, Dime, that's everybody's goal. You want to make money doing what you love. If that's their passion, I'm here for it, bro.
1: Well, Justin, check this out. A new study has actually paid students to get at least 7 hours of sleep, but that's not all they got.
0: Okay, wait, hold up now. Now, you're getting paid to sleep? Like, I think it's time for us to go back to college.
1: Yeah, you're right.
0: I mean, Dime, that might be the best college program I've ever heard of.
1: Yeah, yeah. All right, Justin, so the WTF report is coming up next, and I promise you that this one's going to have you rethinking your entire college career.
0: I feel it. All right, let's get back to the hits for now. I'm Justin Credible, right here on the Liftoff Show.

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1: 7-4-5-4-5-4-5. 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
10: 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It's already a

0: right, I'm just incredible. This is the Liftoff Show. You know how we do it. All right, this next story is one that's going to have you saying, what the f-? It's time for the WTF report. Show producer Dime, what do you got?
1: Yes, all right, Justin. So researchers at the University of Pittsburgh studied over 1,000 students, and 468 of them, so almost half,
0: right,
1: were paid around $50 a day to get at least 7 hours of sleep. And they even had to wear the Fitbit trackers to prove that they were actually sleeping.
0: Honestly, Dime, that sounds like the easiest side hustle in college history.
1: Yeah.
0: What do you do for money? I just go to bed. I sleep. What are you studying nowadays? How to sleep longer.
1: Yeah, exactly.
0: I'm with that program, bro.
1: So the students who were paid for this experiment,
0: right,
1: got 7 hours of sleep 26% more often than the group that wasn't getting paid, who got less than 7 hours of sleep, you know, the rest of the time over a 4-week study.
0: Look at that, Dime. Apparently, our parents were right the whole time. Go to sleep, stop staying up all night, and maybe your grades will improve.
1: Yeah, that's right, Justin, and their GPAs actually did improve, although not as much as, you know, mom might think.
0: Okay.
1: It only went up 0.008% during that semester.
0: So you're saying the ones that slept 7 hours more,
1: yeah,
0: their GPAs did go up, but just slightly.
1: Yes.
0: All right, but Dime, look, I mean, you're not going from 2.0 to valedictorian overnight or
1: right,
0: nothing
1: like
0: right,
1: that. Right.
0: But Dime, if $50 a day gets college students off TikTok and into bed earlier, I'd call that a win. What do you think, bro?
1: I mean, I'd take it too, Justin.
0: I don't know. That's a WTF report with a little bit of positivity, though.
1: Yeah,
0: you know,
1: yeah,
0: there's
1: yeah,
0: some silver lining there.
1: For sure.
0: Dime, thank you for the WTF report today, bro.
1: Yes, of course.
0: I'm just incredible. Let's get back to the hits here on The Liftoff Show.
2: 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Miami. That's all my scammers and my kid money.

0: right, here we go. Welcome to the Liftoff Show. I am Justin Credible, and it's time for your culture rewind for today, Wednesday, September 23rd. Now, on this day, back in the year 2003, oh, this is a throwback, baby, Outkast released the double album Speaker Box, The Love Below. Mm-hmm. Classic, right? I like this album because they really pushed a lot of boundaries on this joint, Audio Rock.
1: Good one.
0: All right, the project spent 7 weeks at number one, delivered 2 number one singles, and 1 Grammys for Album of the Year and Best Rap Album. Big Boy, one half of Outkast, now he held down the Speaker Box side. You remember this one, The Way You Move? Stace, let's play a little bit of it, Big Dog.

0: shaking it like a Polaroid picture.
1: Wow.
0: Audio Rock, even though you're not actually supposed to shake one.
1: Well, I didn't know that.
0: Yeah, so look at that. Outkast gave us a classic. And today, we honor Outkast and their classic album that came out on this day in the year 2003. All right, hit me up on Instagram. Shoutouts and requests. 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
1: Absolutely, Justin. Sending a big shout out to Chris. He's getting ready for a busy day tomorrow, bro.
0: Well, Chris, I hope your busy day tomorrow is an easy busy day. Thank you for listening, bro.
1: And also, shout out to Natalie. She's getting ready to spend some time with her family and put the phone down for a little bit.
0: Natalie, I love that. Be present with your people. Mm-hmm. All right, if you want to join the show, hit me up on Instagram. Send me a direct message or a voice note at Justin_Credible. All right, now before we go, I want to send some positive vibes out to the universe, okay? Here's 1 foot of road. Listen, stop measuring your progress against somebody else's timeline. You're not behind. Calm down. You're just on your own path, all right? Just keep moving, fam. Keep moving forward. Yeah. 1 foot in front of the other. Stay positive and stay focused, y'all.
1: Yeah, Justin, it's important to just be 1% better. That's all that matters.
0: Facts. And, you know, that's why we do this. Just to remind people to be better than yesterday. That's my responsibility, big bro. All right, look, we're going to do it all again tomorrow. Same vibes, playlist about to be lit, the best giveaways, all of that, okay? I'm Justin Credible. This is the Liftoff Show. Thank you for listening. Peace and love, y'all.

0: $1,000 last Friday, and damn it, rent is due already next week. So just imagine if somebody said, hey, here goes $1,000 towards your rent.
1: Absolutely.
0: Oh, my God. You know how much stress would... Then you know
1: I know y'all AC's bills are coming in from the summer right now, too.
0: Come on,
1: I see mine yesterday. I said,
0: You know, you could imagine... You right now, you know, Apple Pay that made your account go into negative, and we talking about $1,000 for you.
1: Apple really just be pulling, right?
0: Sure, dude.
1: At the wrong time.
0: Like what? Like $2.99? Like what did and I get for $2.99?
1: They be doing like three on one day, yeah. Two on another. It's like, hit me up on the first.
0: I forgot. Apple. I got a book on Apple, mm-hmm. And they been hit me. Every month for the subscription to be able to read audiobooks.
1: They be pulling the trial after your 7 days. You just like,
0: yeah. Yeah, I got an AI app to edit videos and forgot to cancel $39. Like, man.
1: That's how they get you.
0: They get you every time, ladies and gentlemen. We got y'all, though. This morning, it's going down once again 8 times today. Mm-hmm. 17, 19 this morning.
1: Yes.
0: Get ready to win. It is going down on this Wednesday. Let's start today with another phone check.
2: Hello?
3: Time for another phone check. For real.
4: Clarissa Jenkins.
5: Hello?
6: Hi, I need to speak to Miss... Is this Miss...
5: Yes, it is.
6: Calling to investigate a neighbor complaint.
5: Who was that, ma'am? No. We don't even bother with that woman.
6: Okay, so you never...
5: She had to...
6: Hold on a second. You never, ever urinated on her yard?
5: No, ma'am. No. How it all started is in June. She was all high.
6: I don't care. Okay, I'm trying to investigate this. I don't want to hear what happened in June. I want to hear what happened recently.
5: Okay, well, nothing. Nothing happened recently. I don't even go outside. I go to work. We come home. My son goes to work. My husband goes to work. We come home, and we don't even go outside.
6: Okay, well, let me tell you what it says here in the report. She has seen you, witnessed you go in front of her house and flash your privates.
5: Me flash my privates?
6: That's what she says.
5: No. She never even seen me in front of her house.
7: Oh, my God.
6: You never whipped out your bloodhound ears?
5: My what?
6: Your breasts.
5: No, I never whipped out my breast in front of her.
6: Tell the gentleman in the background I need him quiet.
5: That's my husband.
6: I don't care. I need him quiet.
5: She needs you quiet. She don't care.
6: Tell him
5: we don't even bother with that. We don't even go near her house.
6: She said that you curse at her?
5: I curse at her? I don't even see her.
7: Who is
5: she? I see her. Ma'am, why don't you come to my house?
6: And who is the female in the background? Tell her to shut
5: That's
6: her trap.
5: That's my daughter.
6: My goodness.
5: You shut your trap. May I have your name, please? Because I'm going to call my lawyer.
6: Yes, ma'am. I need calm and composure.
5: It's not calm and composure. We didn't get calm and composure when we were trying to press charges, and when she destroyed my son's car, being all high on crack. Come down and watch her. Okay, you have a phone number and an address. Come down and speak with us.
6: Yes. Okay.
5: Ma'am.
6: Listen to me. I'm going to tell you right now. Who is Marie Palmer?
5: That's my daughter, Marie. She's already even down here.
6: Okay, listen. You might want to call her up and say, hey, Marie, why did you have me set up for this phone check?
5: I'm going to smack the shit out of her. She pranked me. I'm going to kill her. Oh, my God.
3: Boom! You just been phone checked.

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16: 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It's already in a

0: good morning. On the way, ladies and gentlemen, a shot at tickets, money, $1,000 on Friday. And the word is with Lady G is next.
1: Yeah, we'll talk about Offset, a big yacht party ad for a music video that has people buzzing if Migos is coming back.
0: Oh, man.
1: Yeah, we'll talk about it next.
0: All right, hold on.
2: Let's get it. Word is with Lady G is next. Keep it close. This is Hot 975.

0: has her ear to the streets.
1: Lady G, what's the word?
0: Word is, starts now.
2: Oh, I'd love to talk about good stories with Kanye West. He was in attendance yesterday as his late mother, Professor Dr. Donda West, was honored with a street naming ceremony on Chicago's South Side. It was at the intersection of 78th and South Shore Drive that will now forever be dedicated to Dr. West, named in recognition of her decades-long contribution to education, literature, and Chicago's culture community.
3: So now you could be like, man, make a right on Kanye West mama's street name.
2: It would be Dr. Donda West Street.
3: Okay, you know, ain't nobody gonna be, you know, Kanye mama's street name.
2: No, I think people know who Donda West is. He's done an amazing job of remembering her name, even naming her album after her, and that they just were just really close.
3: Yes.
2: And you saw the connection and the love while she was alive. And truly, right? That just goes also to show that, you know, truly mamas love you regardless of how bad, how crazy, how anything.
3: No matter what. That is the one unconditional love you can damn near guarantee yourself.
2: Yeah.
3: Is your mama loving you.
2: Yeah. You got to be like really horrible person
3: for real
2: for your mama not to still show up to you. Because there's a couple mamas I wanted to call from exes and be like, it's your fault he likes
3: it. It don't matter how you look. Your mama gonna love you. Ugly, broke, mama love you. That's the kind of love I need.
2: Gosh, no.
3: I need that mama love.
2: No, we are not out here giving mama love. Your mama's only one, and that's it.
3: I need that mama love.
2: Oh, my God. DoorDash has publicly apologized after reaching a massive $131.5 million settlement with New York City over pay issues that

0: expect hundreds of thousands of delivery workers. What? They said, we messed up. Our mistake meant some New York Dashers were underpaid or paid late. That's unacceptable. And we are deeply sorry to the Dashers we let down.
1: Man, with them high ass rent prices in New York, you cannot make a mistake like that. Them people need every dollar they can get.
0: Yeah.
1: Wow.
0: You know what I get upset with? If my food wasn't delivered or was delivered wrong where I can't go get it or something like that. And I already paid that person the tip, and I can't take the tip back. So if I reorder, like, again, I still got to pay a tip.
1: You ain't never lied. That is hella...
0: It's upsetting.
1: Yes. No straw in the drink. They forgot the silverware.
0: Or they forgot half of your order. I'm like, no one wanted to check this.
1: Are you serious?
0: Let me stop complaining.
1: Yeah, there you go.
0: I love DoorDash. Hey, real quick, your girlfriend, Dolly Parton. We could all be drinking a cup of ambition in the morning thanks to Dolly's vision becoming a reality.
1: What?
0: Months before the country star passed, fans got word she was working on her own line of coffee, with the name being a nod to those famous lyrics into 9 to 5 hit song.
1: Oh, that would have been fire.
0: It is Cup of Ambition Coffee. It's hitting stores shelves nationwide on the 29th of this month.
1: Man, PZ. I can't wait to say. Let me get $2.
0: It's also available in cake cups too. No, you gotta go to the store. It's not gonna be in nobody's Starbucks or nothing. You gonna have to brew this at home, honey boo boo.
1: Like Folgers.
0: Yeah.
1: Man, shout out to anybody that drank Sanka this morning.
0: What's Sanka?
1: Man, it's a coffee.
0: Like, I don't like coffee.
1: Bruh. Yeah,
0: what is Sanka?
1: My mom used to drink Sanka.
0: Is it like strong?
1: Hell yeah, because I'll never forget how her breath used to smell. We'd be riding in the car late, and she'd lick her fingers and hit my eye. You know what I mean? I told you to wash your face. I smell that Sanka and cigarettes. Who remembers Sanka? If you grew up in a household, who didn't remember that? Hit me up, let me know, so you can let Lady G know. He ain't lying.
0: For really more of your Hollywood news, go to KVegas.com. Is it still around, the coffee?
1: Damn it, I don't know. I go to Starbucks every morning. I don't be in the grocery section by the coffee. Yeah, man. Sanka. Let's go.

0: Wake up laughing. Mike P and Lady G in the morning. Wake up. Hot 975.
1: God knows. I am
2: reincarnated. I was stargazing. Life goes.

0: bubble up.
1: Oh my gosh.
2: WTF. Woo! You ain't gonna believe this. It's time for the WTF story of the week.
3: Boy, it seemed like we celebrate national holidays every other day. This one blew my mind, though. September the 26th is National Pancake Day.
4: Yeah, remember?
3: I did not remember that.
4: We used to go to IHOP.
3: No.
4: Yes.
3: Hell no.
4: You don't remember that one year we went and we actually made pancakes with them for National Pancake Day?
3: No.
4: I'm going to have to find the throwback video.
3: Yeah, you got to do that.
4: Yeah.
3: But the Cracker Barrel is offering a $5 all-you-can-eat.
4: You always mention the Cracker Barrel.
3: Pancakes for National Pancake
4: Day. I've never been. All-you-can-eat pancakes for how much?
3: $5.
4: That's not bad.
3: And that's this weekend,
4: Can you take any to go?
3: Hell yeah. So I'm just letting y'all know, when them kids wake up hungry on Saturday, right? You could just go on over to Cracker Barrel for the National Pancake Day. $5 all you can eat.
4: I don't like pancakes like that.
3: What?
4: I'm a waffle French toast girl.
3: Okay, so you like what? Sugar in your grits too?
4: I don't eat grits. Leave me alone. Oh, I don't eat grits. It's a texture thing. I don't like grits. I don't like oatmeal. I don't like malt-o-meal. Like, what? It's a texture thing.
3: You don't like porridge?
4: No.
3: Man, we got to fix this, Debbie. I'm serious.
4: I was going to say I was
3: bougie. Yeah, all right.
4: Yeah.
3: Get ready to spin the wheel. It's next.

0: 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Here's another winner.
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2: I know you guys did not just call my name.
3: Yes. Monet Lloyd, $1,000.
2: This is Monet. Oh, yes, I'm here. Oh my God, they call my name.
4: This is Kimberly Brown, baby.
5: Trying to get your money, girl.
4: Yes.
5: That was
4: awesome. Yeah, absolutely not. This all me.
6: Let's go. Congratulations.
2: Oh my God. Thank you, D-Spenny.
6: You're $1,000 richer.
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2: Not too bad of shape on the freeways. No accidents to slow you down. Driving into North Las Vegas, do have a stalled vehicle along the way on 15 northbound at Lake Mead Boulevard. It's off on the right shoulder. And we do have an intersection closed down on the east side after an overnight fatal accident involving a motorcyclist. That happened at Patrick and Pecos, and it is Pecos that shut down between Russell and Sunset. 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I'm Mark Thomas with your on-time traffic.
0: Ladies and gentlemen, you hear it in the background. That means you got tickets or money on the way. 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
5: 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Miami. That's for all my scammers and my kid money.

0: All right, folks, it's that time. We got to drop the phone check in there right after that. Get this money. Win these tickets. Everything you need is right here on the wheel. It is coming up next.
1: Hello?
2: 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For real.
3: Clarissa Jenkins.
4: Hello?
5: Hi, I need to speak to Miss... Is this Miss...
4: Yes, it is.
5: Calling to investigate a neighbor complaint.
4: Who was that, ma'am? No. We don't even bother with that woman.
5: Okay, so you never...
4: Hold on a second.
5: You never, ever urinated on her yard?
4: No, ma'am. No, no. How it all started is in June. She was all high.
5: I don't care. Okay, I'm trying to investigate this. I don't want to hear what happened in June. I want to hear what happened recently.
4: Okay, well, nothing. Nothing happened recently. I don't even go outside. I go to work. We come home. My son goes to work. My husband goes to work. We come home, and we don't even go outside.
5: Okay, well, let me tell you what it says here in the report. She has seen you, witnessed you go in front of her house and flash your privates.
4: Me flash my privates?
5: That's what she says.
4: No, no. She never even seen me in front of her house.
6: Oh, my God.
5: You never whipped out your bloodhound ears?
4: My what?
5: Your breasts.
4: No, I never whipped out my breasts in front of her.
5: Tell the gentleman in the background I need him quiet.
4: That's my husband.
5: I don't care. I need him quiet.
4: She needs you quiet. She don't care. We don't even bother with that. We don't even go near her house.
5: She said that you curse at her?
4: I curse at her? I don't even see her.
6: Who is she?
4: I see her. Ma'am, why don't you come to my house?
5: And who is the female in the background? Tell her to shut
4: That's
5: her trap.
4: That's my daughter.
5: My goodness.
4: You shut your trap. Is it? May I have your name, please? Because I'm going to call my lawyer.
5: Yes, ma'am. I need calm and composure.
4: It's not calm and composure. We didn't get calm and composure when we were trying to press charges, and when she destroyed my son's car, being all high on crack. Come down and watch her. Okay, you have a phone number and an address. Come down and speak
5: with
4: us.
5: Okay,
4: ma'am.
5: Listen to me. I'm going to tell you right now. Who is Marie Palmer?
4: That's my daughter, Marie. She's already even down here.
5: Okay, listen. You might want to call her up and say, hey, Marie, why did you have me set up for this phone check?
4: I'm going to smack the shit out of her. She pranked me. I am going to kill her. Oh, my God.
2: Boom! You just been phone checked.
7: Yeah, baby.
5: Get phonechecked.com.

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23: Yeah. Hey, hey.

0: Did you hear the hello?
1: And there's another phone going.
2: Oh my God.
1: What's your name, love?
2: Ann.
0: Ann, you are 19.
2: Ann.
1: Well, good morning, Ann. Let's spin this wheel.
0: Here we go, Ann. It's rolling. And it looks like you just got
2: $100. Oh my God. Oh my God. Like, I was trying to call on my phone, and my son's in the back seat calling. I didn't even know he was calling, and he just handed me the phone.
1: I love it. So we're going to hook you up with $100 cash. We know everyone needs a little extra money.
0: Yes.
1: And speaking of extra money, you're also on the list this Friday. We are calling another four people for $1,000 each, okay?
2: Oh, my God. Enzo, you are the realest son. I love you. Roman, I love you too, but Enzo, you're the best.
0: You guys just helped mommy get $1,100 possibly for the week.
2: Oh, my God. I'm so...
0: Hey, man, hey, make sure you listen on Friday, because when we call your name, you got 97 seconds to call back, okay?
1: Mm-hmm.
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1: You know Lady G always has her ear to the streets.
2: Lady G, what's the word?
1: Word is, starts now.
3: So the word is the United States Courts of Appeals for the Second Circuit has set a date for the oral argument in Drake's appeal against the dismissal of his defamation lawsuit over Kendrick Lamar's Not Like Us.
4: What?
3: Lawyers for Drake and UMG Recordings are due before a 3-panel judge on December 4th. The hearing will be the last stage of the appeal before the panel rules on whether to revive the case or not. You guys remember Drake sued UMG in January of 2025. Gosh. Over a year already, over the release and promotion of Kendrick Lamar's.
4: Damn, you're 2 years.
3: They Not Like Us.
4: So, that is hands down the greatest hip hop beef of all time. It went to court. So,
3: I don't know if it makes it great because it went to court. Man, it just makes Drake a crybaby. It is definitely probably one of the best diss tracks in history thus far. I agree.
4: So now the judge is going to determine.
3: Yes. Yeah, so there's a higher court that, because they dismissed it. They're like, bro, like,
4: get up out of
3: sit
4: here.
3: Down. Yeah. And so he's like, no. So they went to a higher court and they're going to figure out if they're going to revive.

0: this case or not. December 4th, we should know before the top of the year.
1: Wow.
0: If he's going to keep going with it. If Kendrick doesn't come out with something, like, come on. Such a crybaby. You lost a hip-hop beef battle. Stop.
1: But they was trying to say that it was deeper than that. It was about trying to make his value go down because he has a new deal on the way. It wasn't really about the record. You don't buy that.
0: I do know that there's other things that were going on as far as his contract.
1: Yes.
0: He released those last three albums to get out of a contract. That's mm-hmm. why everyone's like, why is three or four? I don't remember. Albums that he did. A lot of reasoning on why you can't get FOMO in different places right now. But if you look at it, yes, there's other things that have gone along with, but it's still like then let's talk about that, right? Let's not talk about the promotion and rollout of Kendrick, They Not Like Us. If it's about other things, you know what I'm saying? Like you lost a battle.
1: I think it was just everything.
0: A hip-hop battle. And you just needed to sit down and shut up about it.
1: Oh my gosh.
0: Yeah. That's why I don't like him, because he's a crybaby.
1: They're not like
0: him. The minute that I'm like, oh, you know what? Then we see things like this. I'm like, oh, that's why I don't like him. Did you see that the MAGA festival featuring Kid Rock got canceled?
1: For what?
0: Why did it get canceled, or why they were having the festival?
1: No, why did it get canceled?
0: Oh, because they didn't sell any tickets.
1: Oh. Okay.
0: They only sold 6 VIP tickets.
1: Whoa.
0: Which were $1,000 a piece, by the way.
1: Okay.
0: But yeah, they wanted to have this huge MAGA festival. Kid Rock, of course, who's spoke out for his support of Trump.
1: So, what artists?
0: Other people were. So I don't know. I don't see what other artists were supposed to be at this festival. I know Doc the Bounty Hunter was supposed to be there. Mm. And of course, some of the Republican U.S. representatives were going to be there as well. But whew, it was supposed to go down this weekend and they sold
1: 6 tickets.
0: First of all, get with the times, right? Like, we don't got no money for $1,000 VIP festival tickets for anything.
1: No.
0: Not right now. Not a MAGA festival, not Coachella, not nothing.
1: Yeah, I done gave up my favorite bag of chips. You know, like different stuff like that. I'm just like cutting back on.
0: You're like, you know what?
1: Yeah, am I going to get this toothpaste or this bag of chips? See, man, I got to keep my teeth white.
0: That's real talk.
1: You know what I'm saying?
0: That's real talk. And that's really what I feel like he should be talking about. Not banning CNN, not trying to put on a festival. Like, how am I going to help out Mike Peasy get both his toothpaste and his chips?
1: I need my chips and the I need that bag, bro. But right now, we got to make some sacrifices. Swear to God, I'll be going on every subscription. Like, I'm not using that.
0: Like,
1: I'm not using that.
0: Yeah, we don't.
1: Yeah, let's lock in. We don't need this.
0: What apps on our phone do we not need anymore?
1: And if it's time to come outside to do anything, it's got to be for some money at this point in time.
0: Real talk.
1: Yeah, I ain't got time for y'all.
0: Yeah.
1: Yeah, that's way too far. Gas is $6 damn near a gallon. You know what I mean? And you want me to leave Henderson and go to the west side? Can't do it.
0: Can't do it.
1: Yeah,
0: and that's the reality of the situation,
1: come
0: right?
1: Come on now.
0: Instead of talking about, you know, banning CNN or even Drake in this Kendrick Lamar song, like, let it go. We got real problems every day.
1: Come on, man.
0: Woo! That's why we're here, though, Hot 97.5, because they can't figure it out, but we can figure it out. The $25,000 cash and prize wheel.
1: Yes.
0: For $1,000 winners every Friday. 25 years of doing this.
1: Let's make it happen.
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0: Did you see the confusion going on with the new artist out of Oakland named Overcast? They're saying that Outkast is saying you can't use that name. It's too confusing to fans.
1: Outkast and Overcast?
0: Overcast.
1: I don't think it's confusing. I think it's dumb, but I don't think it's confusing.
0: Yeah, they don't want him
1: Why
0: using that.
1: Why is his name Overcast?
0: They suing him. You know what I mean? He's from Oakland. It'd be Overcast sometimes. You know what I'm saying?
1: So, like, if I came out right now with a rap name, it'd be like Heat Wave because Vegas is hot.
0: Yeah. You know what? I don't know the definition of why he names himself that, but, you know, they're saying that, hey, homie, that's confusing people. Don't use my name. Overcast.
1: Is Outkast. It spelled almost the same way?
0: No, it's spelled OVR Cast.
1: CAST or K?
0: Yeah, CAST.
1: Yeah, I don't know if they got something
0: Damn.
1: There.
0: You know what I'm saying?
1: Because I promise you, the people who rock with Outkast ain't listening to no Overcast music.
0: Absolutely not.
1: So I don't know where the confusion is. And if they're listening to Overcast music, they're probably too young to really understand the greatness Outkast. Of Outkast. Yeah,
0: yeah.
1: I don't know about that one. It's a stupid name, but I don't know if it's that. A lawsuit.
0: Hey, let's check this traffic. You spin the wheel again at 9:10, yeah. Okay, y'all?
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3: Still doing okay on the freeways this morning. No accidents being reported. On the Southwest Beltway, got a stalled vehicle to watch out for on 215 northbound of Russell Road. That's on the right shoulder. Ongoing investigation into a fatal accident overnight involving a motorcyclist still has Patrick and Pecos intersection shut down. Pecos is actually closed down between Russell and Sunset. So go with Eastern or Sandhill for north-south travel instead of Pecos in that area. In the Southwest, wrapping up an accident on Russell Road eastbound at Jones. That's still taking up the right lane. 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I'm Mark Thomas with your on-time traffic.

0: Time to get your ass out of bed. Good morning, Las Vegas. 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
1: Let's go.
0: KVEG Mesquite, Las Vegas. 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

0: 20th anniversary of B-Day was cool, but where's Act 3?
1: Damn.
0: And what is it gonna be? That's what we're waiting on. And tell Jay-Z to hurry up with his rollout so we can get to Act 3. I wonder if they sit like at home and they're like, all right, okay.
1: That's what we gonna do.
0: So from this month to this month, you gonna do your thing.
1: Yeah.
0: And then I'm gonna do my thing.
1: And then we gonna all come together. Blue, get in here. You know what I mean? She looks so much like her mom. It's crazy.
0: I read somewhere, she does, that they're struggling to get a halftime show.
1: What?
0: That Jay and them are really struggling, and that it really may be him on the halftime show, him and friends.
1: Bruh.
0: I don't know why they're struggling. I mean, I have a full list of people we can... I was not against Harry Styles and Justin Bieber when those names came out last week.
1: Yeah.
0: I'm actually not really against Jay-Z and Friends. I think if he does and Friends, you know, maybe we venture off to, you know, other friends outside of hip-hop.
1: Yeah. I don't know, man. That's going to be tough. Ladies and gentlemen, keep your radio right here. We got to drop this phone check, and then we got to get to the money again. We just gave away another $100 in that thousand.
0: By the way, I didn't want to say it, but she was crying.
1: Yeah, she was.
0: Off air, and I was that's how, like, why can't the people in the White House get it? Like, we need money.
1: Come on, man.
0: That's all right. Hot 97.5 for president.
1: Let's go.
2: Hello.
3: Time for another phone check. For real.
4: Clarissa the Jenkins.
5: Hello?
4: Hi, I need to speak to Miss... Is this Miss...
5: Yes, it is.
4: Calling to investigate a neighbor complaint.
5: Who was that, ma'am? No. We don't even bother with that woman.
4: Okay, so you never...
5: She had to...
4: Hold on a second. You never, ever urinated on her yard?
5: No, ma'am. No. No. How it all started is in June. She was all high.
4: I don't care. Okay? I'm trying to investigate this. I don't want to hear what happened in June. I want to hear what happened recently.
5: Okay, well, nothing. Nothing happened recently. I don't even go outside. I go to work. We come home. My son goes to work. My husband goes to work. We come home, and we don't even go outside.
4: Okay, well, let me tell you what it says here in the report. She has seen you, witnessed you go in front of her house and flash your privates.
5: Me flash my privates?
4: That's what she says.
5: No, no. She never even seen me in front of her house.
6: Oh, my God.
4: You never whipped out your bloodhound ears?
5: My what?
4: Your breasts.
5: No, I never whipped out my breast in front of her.
4: Tell the gentleman in the background I need him quiet.
5: That's my husband.
4: I don't care. I need him quiet.
5: She needs you quiet. She don't care.
4: Tell him
5: we don't even bother with that. We don't even go near her house.
4: She said that you curse at her?
5: I curse at her? I don't even see her.
6: Who is
5: she? I see her. Ma'am, why don't you come to my house?
4: And who is the female in the background? Tell her to shut her trap.
5: That's my daughter.
4: My goodness.
5: You shut your trap. Well, is it? May I have your name, please? Because I'm going to call my lawyer.
4: Yes, ma'am. I need calm and composure.
5: It's not calm and composure. We didn't get calm and composure when we were trying to press charges, and when she destroyed my son's car, being all high on crack. Come down and watch her. Okay, you have a phone number and an address. Come down and speak with us.
4: Yes, okay,
5: ma'am.
4: Listen to me. I'm going to tell you right now, who is Marie Palmer?
5: That's my daughter, Marie. She's already even down here.
4: Okay, listen. You might want to call her up and say, hey, Marie, why did you have me set up for this phone check?
5: I'm going to smack the shit out of her. She pranked me. I am going to kill her. Oh, my God.
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1: Violence detected. Yeah, baby.
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0: lady in the street, but a freak in a bed that say,
1: she say, do you love me? I tell her only partly.
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0: something in the casket and then just, you know what I mean? And I come up a little bit.
1: Okay.
0: I like to get into that. You know what I mean? That'd be hilarious. Listen, ladies and gentlemen, we are going to look at traffic. We are going to drop the word is with Lady G. And I got another way out story of the morning. When the Viagra kick in.
1: You're done.
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3: Got a slow ride in from the Northwest Valley on I-11 southbound from Cheyenne on down through the Rainbow Curve. Only accident being reported on our freeways is closer to the Spaghetti Bowl on I-11 southbound at Rancho. Ongoing investigation into an overnight fatal accident involving a motorcyclist still has Pecos closed down between Russell and Sunset. That accident happened at Patrick and Pecos. 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I'm Mark Thomas with your on-time

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2: You know Lady G always has her ear to the streets.
3: Lady G, what's the word?
2: Word is, starts now.
4: You just saw that Cicely Tyson just died?
5: Yes.
4: How old?
5: 96. Wow.
4: You know what I responded to him when he said that off the air?
6: I thought you already died.
5: I know she's been around for so long.
4: I thought she
5: died.
4: I thought that was already announced before that she died. 96, though, is a good run.
5: Man.
4: That's a good run.
5: Anything over 50. You got to run. I'm saying, like, man, people
4: yes,
5: be dropping.
4: We should be
5: dead
4: thankful and
5: 40.
4: Grateful, but let's hope that we can make it well into our 80s and 90s. And
5: hopefully.
4: Yeah.
5: But man, you know, 96, that's, you done seen a lot.
4: You've seen a lot.
5: Like, for real.
4: Because when was she born?
5: Man, 96, boy, that was too, you know, I can't do the math right now. I need my phone calculator.
4: Not your phone calculator. 1924.
5: So, good dude. She went through the Depression.
4: Come to life.
5: Every computer, phones. Wasn't no phones back then. She seen pay phones, home phones,
4: TVs,
5: cell phones, television shows, dark, black and white, color TVs, flat screens.
4: Plasmas.
5: Every kind of car model ever made.
4: That's crazy.
5: Crazy work to be able to do that for that long. She seen every Super Bowl. Everyone, bro. Damn.
4: Kanye West was in attendance yesterday as his late mother, Professor Dr. Donda West, was honored with a street naming ceremony on Chicago's South Side. It's at the intersection of 78th Street and South Shore Drive. It will now be known as Dr. Donda West Drive.
5: What is that neighborhood like? Anybody from Chicago know where that's at? Because I don't want his mama in a bad
4: neighborhood. I don't think that's the point.
5: You know what I mean?
4: I don't think that's the point,
5: yeah,
4: sir.
5: Man. I just don't
4: She's
5: want nobody.
4: Being honored.
5: Yeah.
4: And on any street, I guess.
5: But, you know, I just...
4: honor.
5: I don't want nobody like, man, they killing people on down the street. You know?
4: I'm sorry. You're about to be on mic punishment. Your mic off in 2 seconds. What else do I have for you? DoorDash publicly apologized after reaching a massive $131.5 million settlement with the state of New York. With New York City, I should say, over pay issues that affected hundreds of thousands of delivery workers. So apparently, I guess some people got underpaid. Some people were getting paid like hella late.
5: What?
4: And so, yeah, people were like, yo, run us our money. And now they got to run them their money.
5: So they get broke off out of that 136.
4: I don't know what the
5: million.
4: Math is at, because I don't know how many. Oh, no, I do know. 264,000 Dashers are expected to receive payment.
5: Ooh, that's like $7 Dasher.
4: Probably, because, yeah, that's a lot of folks.
5: That's a lot.
4: That's all I have for you. Oh, your girlfriend, Dolly Parton. We could be drinking a cup of ambition in the mornings thanks to Dolly's vision becoming a reality. Months before the country star passed, fans got word that she was working on her own line of coffee with the name being a nod to those famous lyrics into the 9 to 5 hit song.
5: What?
4: You can get your cup of ambition coffee hitting store shelves nationwide September 29th. And they're also coming in K-Cups.
5: Man, it needs... K-Cups. You know what? I got to throw this idea out there to them. They need to... You know how you get the coffee sleeves?
4: No, I don't know anything about coffee. Oh, you mean for
5: like
4: the hot
5: sleeve.
4: Cups?
5: Yeah. You know what I mean?
4: Yeah. Well, her face instead of like that Starbucks girl face.
5: No. Put a bra on it. You know what I'm saying? That'd be
4: awesome. For more of your Hollywood news, head to kvegas.com. You can't talk no more. Turn off your mic. No more today, sir.

0: sound like some fire.
1: Big Mike. What? Hey, bro, I think that idea is about to change, homie. Like, bro. Hey, think about it. She know for those big that bodacious tatas.
0: Yeah.
1: I think that'd be nice.
2: Don't you call up encouraging this foolery right now.
1: Hey, I think, hey, all BS aside.
0: Hey, she sent me an AI.
2: I did just create an AI. It looks good, right?
3: Dolly Parton got a new coffee coming out, and they would absolutely buy the bra.
2: What do we sell this to?
3: Sleeves. I guess
2: it's a great idea. It's just you were just on strike number 80,000 at that moment. But no, I just literally did an AI mock-up of it. That one looks good, right?
3: Yes, with the little bedazzles in there.
2: What do you call that sleeve?
3: I don't know.
2: Whatever that sleeve is called to keep your hand from burning. Yeah, it's a bra.
3: Yeah,
2: it's a bustier.
3: That's gonna go. Let me get to this thing.
4: Oh my gosh.
5: WTF. Woo! You ain't gonna believe this. It's time for the WTF story of the week.
3: Hey man, I want to send a shout out to a mother's love and instincts.
2: Okay.
3: Now, even in nature is powerful. A beluga whale escaped a research facility and swam hundreds of miles back to her baby.
2: Oh,
3: they had it trapped. It was close to the ocean, and it jumped out of the pool all the way to the ocean. Found itself in the ocean, put the GPS on in its brain or whatever, and went all the way
2: to find her kid,
3: find her baby. I mean, this story is so powerful. It just shows you how deep a mother's love goes
2: and
3: for her baby. That
2: shows
3: was crazy.
2: Us that we need to stop capturing these animals.
3: Okay? Yeah.
2: It was, leave them alone.
3: They found out her destination was not random. She knew exactly where her baby was.
2: Yeah.
3: Escaped the facility and swam
2: back.
3: Wow. That is the way our story
2: is. Because he got a deputy daddy and his daddy wasn't around taking care of him.
3: Yeah, you already know.
2: That's my baby.
3: Oh, Joe the Beluga. He over there mistreating them kids. Mama had to get up out of there.
2: God.
3: Let's go.

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2: Tickets! We get you there!
3: Playoff baseball is being played in Summerlin this week. The Pacific Coast League Championship Series got underway last night at Las Vegas Ballpark, featuring the Las Vegas Aviators and the LA Dodgers AAA affiliate, the Oklahoma City Comets. And it was a shootout, with the Aviators withstanding a late surge to outlast OKC 13-11. The Aviators can advance to the AAA Championship game on Saturday at Las Vegas Ballpark with a win tonight. The Las Vegas Aces played their final home game of the regular season last night, where they beat the Sparks 89-79. To clinch at least the third-best record in the league. The season finale is tomorrow in Phoenix. The reigning WNBA champions begin defense of their title on Sunday. The Vegas Golden Knights have won their first two preseason games, including last night's 2-1 shootout win in San Jose. The final two practice games will be on their home ice tomorrow and Saturday.
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0: in January of 2021.
1: Yeah, I was tripping.
0: I thought maybe it was like one of those Mandela effects where I was like,
1: I was thinking it was
0: goodbye.
1: The CERN spin, you know what I mean?
0: You didn't. You just be on that internet too much.
1: Being on the internet, what did the homies pose the question? I want to ask you this. Would you rather have unlimited money or find your soulmate?
0: Unlimited money.
2: Oh, my God.
0: What?
1: You would choose the love? You'll take the money?
0: Let me tell you.
1: Unlimited money or your soulmate?
0: Yes, money.
1: You gonna take the money?
0: Yeah.
1: You gonna spin the wheel?
0: It don't make no sense if we are together as soulmates, but we're poor. Struggling.
1: You don't feel poor. When you
0: what?
1: Happy with somebody,
0: shut up.
1: Oh my God.
0: Shut up.
1: You know what I mean?
0: I don't care how meant to be you are. I don't care how much in love. I don't care how much you just can't live without that.
1: That relationship needs
0: money and bills. Well, mostly bills. That's what it is. The stress of not being able to pay the bills. I wouldn't care how fine you are. I don't care how meant to be we are.
1: You need that money.
0: Yes.
1: Okay. I don't know how about y'all, you know, but we going to get to the money.
0: What are you picking?
1: I didn't have a lot of money in my life, and I like the money.
0: And we do, too. That's why we have the $25,000 cash and prize. Will, another chance to spin the wheel coming up at 9:10.
1: Hey, it's next. Don't move. It's at 97.5.
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0: Why just cut that? No, that was like a full saxophone on that.
1: Damn,
0: these
1: like
0: kids don't know what a saxophone is.
2: Yeah.
1: No, they got music class.
0: Who does?
1: The kids nowadays. Ooh. You know what I'm saying? Oh, my son went to Faith Lutheran. My bad, y'all. He had a saxophone. You know, he was playing it, actually.
0: Did you play an instrument when you were younger?
1: Yes, the piano.
0: Okay.
1: Yeah, I did that at my grandmother's house. A couple of the keys didn't work, you know, but we was in there playing on it.
0: Right.
1: And it actually got kind of good, you know. And we didn't have no YouTube
0: You got
1: video.
0: Good?
1: Hell yeah. I'm damn near like Jamie Foxx on the keyboard.
0: Somebody bring
1: you know
0: me a piano right now.
1: I don't know how we used to figure out, like, video games. We didn't have no internet, no YouTube.
0: We entertained ourselves,
1: We
0: yeah.
1: figured out how to do everything on the game. You know what I mean? Like, get to level 4 to level 8 on Super Mario Brothers, stuff like that. Hey, man, look, we got this wheel here. It's money. It's tickets. It's $1,000 this Friday. Shout out to Dollar Loan Center for being the big sponsor. Come on.
3: 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Spin it. Win it. It's that easy.

0: Good morning. Who is this?
1: Ron Brewer, man. Ron Brewer, bro. How's it going?
0: Ron Brewer, bro. It sounds like you using her car again.
2: Ron, you ready to spin this wheel?
1: Yes, man.
0: Hey, it sounds like he needed too, boy. She told him today, if you don't come back home with no money, you can get out. You ready? Ron is rolling. You feel me? He got to stay out of her house. And it looks like, Ron, you just landed on $100.
2: What?
1: Okay, sounds good to me. Thank you.
0: Hey, now when you bring her car back and it's on E, just say, man, High 97.5 finna call me with the 100 and then 1,000 on Friday. I got my little portion of the rent. Hey, man, enjoy your win. Thank you to Dollar Loan Center for making it happen. Remember on Friday, if we say your name, you got 97 seconds to call to claim your $1,000, okay?
1: Yes, sir, Mike. Thanks, bro.
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0: saying.
1: And who thinks he can date a single mother and tell them kids what to do. No, sir. I'm a single mother of a boy, and I don't need you coming over here telling him to sit down and be quiet and go to bed. None of that.
2: Hey, hold up. I got something to say.
3: Got something to say? Want to get it off your chest?
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3: It's time for 2 cents on your morning show.
5: This is a topic that I wanted to bring up to the radio because there's a lot of people that deal with this situation. If you are dating someone with kids, how long should it be before you are allowed to tell the kids what to do? Is it when you guys live together? Is it any time that you are with them and you see that they need to be corrected? Let's talk about that this morning. I want you to call in and give me your 2 cents because we are in a society now where you date somebody, it's a damn good chance that they may have children. Seriously. And this is a topic that, you know, comes up quite often with a few people that I know, and I wanted to give them some clarity this morning by bringing this topic to the radio. If you're dating a person with kids, how long before you are allowed or should be allowed to tell them kids what to do, or should you never tell them kids what to do? Be a stepdaddy and step out the way. Let me know what you think. Give me your 2 cents.
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1: And who thinks he can date a single mother and tell them kids what to do. No, sir. I'm a single mother of a boy, and I don't need you coming over here telling him to sit down and be quiet and go to bed. None of that.
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3: Ladies and gentlemen, the topic this morning is, if you are dating a single mother, or you're dating a person with kids, how long should it take for you to be able to tell them kids absolutely what to do? If I get around kids as an adult and I see them being disrespectful, I'm going to say something. If they up past a certain amount of time, you know, sometimes you got to step in and, you know, say something. What do you think, though? How long should it take?
4: Good morning.
3: Give me your 2 cents.
4: Okay, so I think you can start telling these kids what to do when you guys start living together. I don't think any time before that is appropriate unless the kid is doing something to harm themselves.
3: Okay.
4: Any adult should stop a kid from doing something that they shouldn't be doing. So, I mean, I don't think it's out of place for Sean to be like, hey, get off that counter. Your mama said get off the counter. Versus, hey, how's your report card? Let me see it. It's two different levels to it.
3: Oh, okay. So, if a man came over to your house for the first time and got to directing your kids, you'd be like, whoa, whoa, whoa, this is a little too early for that.
4: Definitely. 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
2: Yeah. Ice.

influence of Hispanic history, culture, and achievement. 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
1: Tickets! We get you there!
2: The Las Vegas Aces played their final home game of the regular season last night, where they beat the Sparks 89-79 to clinch at least the third-best record in the league. The season finale is tomorrow in Phoenix. The reigning WNBA champions begin defense of their title on Sunday. The Vegas Golden Knights have won their first two preseason games, including last night's 2-1 shootout win in San Jose. The final two practice games will be on their home ice tomorrow and Saturday. Playoff baseball is being played in Summerlin this week. The Pacific Coast League Championship Series got underway last night at Las Vegas Ballpark, featuring the Las Vegas Aviators and the LA Dodgers AAA affiliate, the Oklahoma City Comets. And it was a shootout, with the Aviators withstanding a late surge to outlast OKC 13-11. The Aviators can advance to the AAA Championship game on Saturday at Las Vegas Ballpark with a win tonight.
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5: 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You know who it is. Mike P and Lady Z, taking care of you all morning long.

0: man who thinks he can date a single mother and tell them kids what to do. No, sir. I'm a single mother of a boy, and I don't need you coming over here telling him to sit down and be quiet and go to bed. None of that.
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2: At what age, or what point, rather, do you have the authority to tell a mother that's single her kids what to do? Is it ever? Does it depend on if you living with them? I mean, what time do you do this? At when do you actually have some input?
3: So, it just depends on the person as far as the child. I would have to say give it at least 2 or 3 years before that person can be able to discipline your child.
2: Wow, that's ridiculous. Like, as a man, I gotta, you know, if I see something that's, I'm saying something.
3: Okay, see, that's different. If you're talking about just going ahead, like, verbally telling him something, that's okay immediately.
2: Okay.
3: But as far as, like, being able to discipline as far as putting your hand, you know, like having to give an ass whipping,
2: yeah,
3: I'd say about 2 to 3 years, depending on the situation.
2: Wow, ladies and gentlemen. This is something that, you know, when you meet somebody with kids, you got to talk about. Like, immediately, so you don't waste each other's time. You got to know where each other stand on that situation, because if you move in with somebody and you start contributing to bills, it's like you gonna want to call some shots, and you know, you might overstep your boundaries if you do it too fast. Or, oh man, it's a headache. Wow, great conversation this morning. Keep your radio right here. We gave away $200 this morning, plus that $1,000 on Friday is on the way. Tomorrow morning is another Third Eye Thursday with Goddess Butterfly. She'll be here at 7. But, man, we doing it big. Celebrate 25 years of being here for the city of Las Vegas.

Ladies and gentlemen, tomorrow morning, it's another Third Eye Thursday. Goddess is coming in at 7, and we spinning that wheel at 7 and 9, 10 a.m. We gave away $200 this morning. Another shot at spinning the wheel is right here again tomorrow on another Third Eye Thursday.

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The new one from Lil Uzi. We are going to spin the cash and prize wheel again in about 30 minutes. 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

0: Hi, Juicy. I had a question. I'm in the, what is that called, for Friday?
1: Yeah, so you're in the running for the $1,000 bonus.
0: But I just heard that you'll be calling for winners. I thought if you hear your name, then call.
1: No, yeah, you're right. We're going to call out names on Friday. You have 97 seconds to call back. And do you know what times to be listening?
0: No.
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0: Oh, okay, perfect. I'll be listening those times.
1: You have 97 seconds to call back.
0: Okay, great. Awesome. Thank you so much, Lucy.
1: And what'd you win with us?
0: I won $100. So
1: oh, nice.
0: That's good. You know? I'm glad either way.
1: Yes. Okay, so tune in Friday, and if we call your name, you have 97 seconds to call back.
0: Okay, I will do that. Thank you so much, Lucy. God bless you.
1: You too. Bye.
0: Okay, bye.

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2: Playoff baseball is being played in Summerlin this week. The Pacific Coast League Championship Series got underway last night at Las Vegas Ballpark, featuring the Las Vegas Aviators and the LA Dodgers AAA affiliate, the Oklahoma City Comets. And it was a shootout, with the Aviators withstanding a late surge to outlast OKC 13-11. The Aviators can advance to the AAA Championship game on Saturday at Las Vegas Ballpark with a win tonight. The Las Vegas Aces played their final home game of the regular season last night, where they beat the Sparks 89-79 to clinch at least the third-best record in the league. The season finale is tomorrow in Phoenix. The reigning WNBA champions begin defense of their title on Sunday. The Vegas Golden Knights have won their first two preseason games, including last night's 2-1 shootout win in San Jose. The final two practice games will be on their home ice tomorrow and Saturday.
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1: God knows. I am
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0: double up.
1: Ladies and gentlemen, tomorrow morning, it's another Third Eye Thursday. Goddess is coming in at 7, and we spinning that wheel at 7 and 9, 10 a.m. We gave away $200 this morning. Another shot at spinning the wheel is right here again tomorrow on another Third Eye Thursday.

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0: Good morning. This is Valerie. Nothing much, just trying to win.
1: Valerie, what'd you win last time?
0: I won the backpack supplies.
1: Got it.
0: For the kids back to school.
1: Yes. How old are the kids?
0: They were 10. Well, they're 10 and 11.
1: And how long have you been in Vegas? We are celebrating 25 years.
0: I've been here 5 years. I'm from California.
1: Nice. And then how'd you find us?
0: I actually was just going through the music and I found your station and I've been hooked ever since.
1: Valerie, thank you so much for listening. We're going to spin the prize wheel.
0: Yeah.
1: Hold on, okay?
0: Okay, I'm holding on. Yes.
1: Valerie, got you in for the 90s Rewind concert this weekend, Saturday night at Silverton with All for One and Color Me Bad. 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
0: Okay, cool. All right, I'm ready for that $1,000, though.
1: Valerie, stay by your phone on Friday. We are calling out four names.
0: Okay, great. Okay, thank you.

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3: 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Monet Lloyd, $1,000.
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9: The Las Vegas Aces played their final home game of the regular season last night, where they beat the Sparks 89-79 to clinch at least the third-best record in the league. The season finale is tomorrow in Phoenix. The reigning WNBA champions begin defense of their title on Sunday. The Vegas Golden Knights have won their first two preseason games, including last night's 2-1 shootout win in San Jose. The final two practice games will be on their home ice tomorrow and Saturday. Playoff baseball is being played in Summerlin this week. The Pacific Coast League Championship Series got underway last night at Las Vegas Ballpark, featuring the Las Vegas Aviators and the LA Dodgers AAA affiliate, the Oklahoma City Comets. And it was a shootout, with the Aviators withstanding a late surge to outlast OKC 13-11. The Aviators can advance to the AAA Championship game on Saturday at Las Vegas Ballpark with a win tonight.
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0: Ella Fox, Monet Lloyd, Sierra Echo, and Kim Brown. So if you win the part of the wheel this week, you're in the running for that thousand. We are going to call four more grand prize winners on Friday. Let's get you in for the wheel.
1: 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It's that easy.

0: Hello?
1: Caller 17.
0: Okay. Hello?
1: Hi, number 18.
0: Okay, thank you.
1: Call me back.
2: Yes, hi, I can hear you. This is Mercy.
1: Mercy, how long have you been in Vegas?
2: Oh, over 15 years from California.
1: And can you believe we are celebrating 25 years?
2: I can. Amazing, how are you?
1: Good. Mercy, we're going to spin the wheel.
2: Oh, I'm exciting. Thank you.
1: Hold on, okay?
2: Okay, sounds great.
1: $100.
2: Thank you so much.
1: Now you're qualified for another $1,000.
2: Oh, that's exciting. Thank you. I love your energy all the time.
1: Mercy, thank you so much. Tune in Friday, okay?
2: Okay. Thank you so much. Yes, of course.
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0: 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Yes, he needs to put something to sleep. He on the ground, I praise God, I start stumping feet.
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2: Hi, Juicy. 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
1: Yeah, so you're in the running for the $1,000 bonus.
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1: No, yeah, you're right. 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You have 97 seconds to call back. And do you know what times to be listening?
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2: Okay, great. Awesome. Thank you so much, Lucy.
1: And what'd you win with us?
2: 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So
1: oh, nice.
2: That's good, you know. I'm glad either way.
1: 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Okay, so tune in Friday, and if we call your name, you have 97 seconds to call back.
2: Okay, I will do that. Thank you so much, Juicy. God bless you.
1: You too. Bye.
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6: Playoff baseball is being played in Summerlin this week. The Pacific Coast League Championship Series got underway last night at Las Vegas Ballpark, featuring the Las Vegas Aviators and the LA Dodgers AAA affiliate, the Oklahoma City Comets. And it was a shootout, with the Aviators withstanding a late surge to outlast OKC 13-11. The Aviators can advance to the AAA Championship game on Saturday at Las Vegas Ballpark with a win tonight. The Las Vegas Aces played their final home game of the regular season last night, where they beat the Sparks 89-79. To clinch at least the third-best record in the league. The season finale is tomorrow in Phoenix. The reigning WNBA champions begin defense of their title on Sunday. The Vegas Golden Knights have won their first two preseason games, including last night's 2-1 shootout win in San Jose. The final two practice games will be on their home ice tomorrow and Saturday.
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8: Let's get back. 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

0: Yes. Yeah, I was just calling. I've been hearing you guys, like, on the radio, call you guys, like, at these certain times for the will.
1: Yeah, so I got my 12 p.m. winner. There's another one at 3 p.m.
0: Okay, so how do I do it? Because I've been calling, like, since 7 a.m., and it gets busy, so I keep blowing y'all up. I don't know what to do.
1: Yeah, right when you hear the cue to call, start calling.
0: Okay, because I'm trying my hardest.
1: And if you win the $1,000 bonus, how would it help you?
0: I would use it. I have to help my mom, and I have to help my dad. And then I would use it for my daughter, too, to help with school. So it's been good. We just moved here to Vegas from Illinois, so I don't know, you know, I don't know my way around Vegas yet, but it's nice. Okay, I'll hear the cue to call, and I'm going to dial you guys as fast as I can.
1: Okay.
0: All right.
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Ladies and gentlemen, tomorrow morning, it's another Third Eye Thursday. Goddess is coming in at 7, and we spinning that wheel at 7 and 9, 10 a.m. We gave away $200 this morning. Another shot at spinning the wheel is right here again tomorrow on another Third Eye Thursday.

0: don't know why y'all didn't wake up this morning. This is what you missed.
1: Oh, your girlfriend, Dolly Parton. We could be drinking a cup of ambition in the mornings. Thanks to Dolly's vision becoming a reality, you can get your cup of ambition coffee hitting stores nationwide September 29th.
2: I got to throw this idea out there to them. They need to, you know how you get the coffee sleeves?
1: Yeah.
0: Yeah, you know what I mean?
1: Yeah, with her face instead of like that Starbucks girl face.
0: No, put a bra on it. Imagine holding your cup of coffee and it's a bra. You know what I'm saying?
1: You can't talk no more. Turn off your mic. Put a bra on it.
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4: The Las Vegas Aces played their final home game of the regular season last night, where they beat the Sparks 89-79 to clinch at least the third-best record in the league. The season finale is tomorrow in Phoenix. The reigning WNBA champions begin defense of their title on Sunday. The Vegas Golden Knights have won their first two preseason games, including last night's 2-1 shootout win in San Jose. The final two practice games will be on their home ice tomorrow and Saturday. Playoff baseball is being played in Summerlin this week. The Pacific Coast League Championship Series got underway last night at Las Vegas Ballpark, featuring the Las Vegas Aviators and the LA Dodgers AAA affiliate, the Oklahoma City Comets. And it was a shootout, with the Aviators withstanding a late surge to outlast OKC 13-11. The Aviators can advance to the AAA Championship game on Saturday at Las Vegas Ballpark with a win tonight.
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Never settle for less. It goes down only here on KVEG Mesquite, Las Vegas. We are.

ladies and gentlemen, tomorrow morning, it's another Third Eye Thursday. Goddess is coming in at 7, and we spinning that wheel at 7 and 9, 10 a.m. We gave away $200 this morning. Another shot at spinning the wheel is right here again tomorrow on another Third Eye.

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2: Playoff baseball is being played in Summerlin this week. The Pacific Coast League Championship Series got underway last night at Las Vegas Ballpark, featuring the Las Vegas Aviators and the LA Dodgers AAA affiliate, the Oklahoma City Comets. And it was a shootout, with the Aviators withstanding a late surge to outlast OKC 13-11. The Aviators can advance to the AAA Championship game on Saturday at Las Vegas Ballpark with a win tonight. The Las Vegas Aces played their final home game of the regular season last night, where they beat the Sparks 89-79 to clinch at least the third-best record in the league. The season finale is tomorrow in Phoenix. The reigning WNBA champions begin defense of their title on Sunday. The Vegas Golden Knights have won their first two preseason games, including last night's 2-1 shootout win in San Jose. The final two practice games will be on their home ice tomorrow and Saturday.
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1: 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Talk big t-shirt, Billy. 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

Okay, so here's the deal. I'm so proud of y'all, Las Vegas. Y'all are on y'all Zoom, okay? At 3:10 exactly, y'all was calling. Y'all was ready to spin this wheel. But one problem. Shayla Brown, who was my caller 19, did not have a Nevada ID. Now, we are streaming worldwide. However, if you want to win anything at Hot 97.5, you must have a Nevada ID because we do it for you, Las Vegas. 25 years we've been doing it exactly. So, if you want to spin this wheel and get qualified for $1,000 on Friday, caller 19 right now, 320-5834. Please make sure you have your Nevada ID, okay? Because as you see, I'll hang up on you. I don't want to do it. A little yay.

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1: Ladies and gentlemen, tomorrow morning, it's another Third Eye Thursday. Goddess is coming in at 7, and we spinning that wheel at 7 and 9, 10 a.m. We gave away $200 this morning. Another shot at spinning the wheel is right here again tomorrow on another Third Eye Thursday.

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18: Crashes right now on the freeways. Interstate 11 southbound, that's at Eastern. 15 southbound, that's at Sahara in the HOV lane. Debris on the highway. 11 northbound at Galleria, the number 3 lane is affected there. Some right shoulder activity, 11 south at Boulder Highway. And watch for an incident on that transition in Summerlin, leaving westbound Charleston to northbound 215. Now you're up to date with on-time traffic.

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2: Right?
3: Let's go.
2: Like, do you know?
4: What? How do you know this whole thing?
5: I know!
4: Oh, yeah, we're
5: the masonry talking about letters. I'm the masonry, yeah.
2: Right?
6: Let's go. I'm so excited. Okay.
2: Right.
6: Beat down.
2: And then
3: on Friday.
6: He
2: grew
6: me up.
2: Right?
3: Let's go.

0: Right?
1: Let's go.
2: You're going, baby.
3: I'm so excited.
0: Okay. And then on Friday.
1: Hi, Kay. Hey, girl. Hey.
0: Hey, girl. She's like, is this like a hey?
1: Hi, Kay. He makes me scream. He's so
0: He turns my pages
1: Okay. I don't know what this is.

0: out my I'm like,
1: whoa, Cardi is at 975 celebrating 25 years of hooking the city up.
2: Hi, Kay.
3: Hey, boo boo. Who is this?
2: This is Trisha Lynn.
3: Trisha Lynn, you are in to spin.
2: Oh, nuh-uh.
3: Yeah, caller 19.
2: Oh, my God.
1: Okay, let's spin this wheel, baby. Who is this? All right, here we go. Here we go, Trisha Lynn. How long have you been listening to Hot 97.5?
2: Oh, my gosh, as long as I've been in Vegas, 13 years.
3: Wow, I love it. Oh! Tickets to see Jimmy Jam and Terry Lewis. I'm jealous.
2: Oh, stop it.
3: Right?
2: Let's go.
3: You're going, baby.
1: I'm so excited. Okay. And then on Friday.
2: I need to listen for my name. It's an all-day affair. Got you. I'm stuck.
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We are Hot 975. Come on!

to qualify for that $1,000, you must win on the wheel. The next time we're going to do it is inside the world famous ride at 5. Before then, though, a little Hollywood news. Summer Walker reportedly got her 4th BBL. We'll give you the results of that. Yikes! And Todd Tucker details how dark divorce can get. It's 21 on Hot 975.

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1: JY, turn me up. 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That's for all my scammers and my kid money.

0: don't know why y'all didn't wake up this morning. This is what you missed.
1: Oh, your girlfriend, Dolly Parton. We could be drinking a cup of ambition in the mornings. Thanks to Dolly's vision becoming a reality, you can get your cup of ambition coffee hitting stores nationwide September 29th.
2: I got to throw this idea out there to them. They need to, you know how you get the coffee sleeves?
1: Yeah.
0: You know what I mean?
1: Yeah, with her face instead of like that Starbucks girl face.
0: No, oh. Put a bra on it. Imagine holding your cup of coffee and it's a bra. You know what I'm saying?
1: You can't talk no more. Turn off your mic. Put a bra on it.
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0: Beyonce, Morning Dew. I got that new Victoria Monet coming up. But right now, we got to talk about it. It's a scheme that Todd set up. It's time for Hollywood News.
1: Right.
2: Girl, what I heard, all the rumors are true, yeah.
3: From the hood to the hills.
2: I don't do none of that.
3: Getting you caught up to the latest gossip. It's time for Hollywood News.
0: You guys know Todd Tucker from The Real Housewives of Atlanta. He was married to Candy Burris, who is from the R&B group Escape. Well, they out. It's over. When they were going through their breakup, Candy kicked Todd out to the guest house. That's how rich people break up. Go to the guest house. He said when he was out there, though, it got so dark that he actually contemplated unaliving himself. He said that it was at that moment he knew he had to get help. So he went to church, sought out therapy, and got his mental health together for his family and his children, which he shows in his new documentary, Till Divorce Do Us Part. I'm actually excited to see it because men do not talk about their mental health and their stress enough. And it's important, men. Y'all gotta get it off your chest. Speaking of chest, Summer Walker was performing at a festival out in Virginia, and she had the crowd and then the internet in a tizzy. She came out in a little two-piece. The top looked like whipped cream with cherries, and the bottom were some glittery booty shorts where she showed all of her BBL. That's where the internet got divided. So a lot of people are saying that Summer Walker is bad for young girls because she has extreme plastic surgery that is not attainable. I say, parents, be your child's role model and talk to them and leave Summer Walker alone. Because what's done is done. And if she do any more, we'll definitely let you know about it on kvegas.com. If you want to spin and win, we are celebrating our 25th year anniversary coming up inside the world famous Ride at 5.

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2: Freeway crashes that could cause possible delays. Interstate 11 southbound at Las Vegas Boulevard at the Spaghetti Bowl. 15 north at Sahara. Got an injury incident. 11 southbound at Casino Center. Look out for debris on the roadway. The number 3 lane is affected there on 11 north at Galleria. And you're backed up 11 south at Eastern and westbound Charleston at the 215. Now you're up to date with on-time traffic.
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